the streets of shame. Both dirty, both mean. Yes, and the dream was just the same. And I dream your dream for you, and now your dream is real.

Airways Flight 3722 to Bridgetown, Barbados. We will be flying at an height of 32,000 feet and at an airspeed of approximately 600 miles per hour. Refreshments will be served after takeoff. Kindly fasten your safety belts and refrain from smoking until the air.

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Just pour me a drink and I'll tell you some lies.

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But I don't know about that. There's many times that we love.

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Ain't that cold? Be a damn sight cheaper. Yes, it would. Start a

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But when something's living where you can't say die, you feel like laughing but you start to cry. I don't know how and I don't know why.